0: You're listening to the Uncut Gems Afternoon Drive here on Hyphen with DJ Gemini Gilly. That was Where I'm From by T.I. Anderson Paak and Stallone. T.I. just wrapped his King Secession tour with him having a stop in Chicago last month. And I love me some T.I., okay? I love seeing him stay true to his artistry, even in today's time, and bringing his family along for the ride. Love that. And at the top of the hour, you heard No Love by Miss Banks, the South London lover. And I just got back from London last weekend, so I had to play that one because I'm missing it a little bit, okay? I am. I'm glad to be back, but I am definitely missing it. Also, you know, at the top of the hour, we play a woman artist. Shout out to Ladies First. Make sure you're tapping in with us here at hyphen at hyphen.org or on Instagram and Facebook at hyphen.mke. That's H-Y-F-I-N. I want you to be in the know for all things, including who's in town and what we have going on around here at the Hyphen Studio. The Uncut Gems Afternoon Drive wraps up at 8 p.m., but do not turn that dial. Please do not. Because up next, my girl DJ Meg Nice has you covered with the 90s at night from 8 to midnight. Coming up, I got some Lauryn Hill and some new Georgia Smith. But right now, here is Guide Me Over by Addy Armour here on Hyphen.
1: Yeah. Right there. Pass me that lighter. All right.

Yes. Nah, you gotta pull it in just a little.

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0: upbringing makes him the blackest person fans will ever see, justifying his use of the N-word. While a few defenders call it a Bronx culture thing, critics quickly fire back that living near black culture doesn't make you black or give you a pass. Ciara is pregnant with baby number 5, finally giving husband Russell Wilson his wish after he publicly campaigned for a 5th child for years. The couple broke the news on Instagram with a line of shirts for their 4 kids hanging next to a tiny blank onesie. Congratulations to Ciara and Russell Wilson.
1: Tune in every day for news right here on Hyphen. And if they ask you where you heard it, tell them you heard it through the grapevine.

time. You're listening to the Uncut Gems Afternoon Drive here on Hyphen with DJ Gemini Gilly. That was a newer track by the Sacred Souls and Victor Axelrod called Waiting on the Right Time. And I know that's right. They are such a unique band and they do soul so well. Even that track had a nice reggae influence mixed with just the right amount of soul. Mwah! Chef's kids love them. And I have an opportunity for you to win some tickets to their show happening later this month. 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That is radiomilwaukee.org/contest. So yeah, enter to win those and make sure you're tapping in with us here at hyphen at hyphen.org or following us on Instagram and Facebook at hyphen.mke. That's H-Y-F-I-N. I definitely want you to be in the know for all things, including what artists are coming in town and what we have going on around here at the Hyphen Studio. The Uncut Gems Afternoon Drive wraps up at 8 p.m., but do not turn that dial, because up next, my girl DJ Magnice has you covered with the 90s at night from 8 to midnight. Coming up, I got my GOAT, Jay-Z, and some India Sean and Lucky Day to close out the hour. But right now, it is time for Uncut Gems. You know, before I bid you adieu, I got to leave you with at least one more. Remember, Uncut Gems is trying to introduce you to songs and artists that are still raw, still rising, but also still shining. Today's last Uncut Gem is a track from the new supergroup Fathers that features Nate Smith, Kiefer, Cartoons, and Kenny Beats. Their new project, also titled Fathers, is so fire. Go check that out if you haven't heard it already. But if you haven't, here's a track from it. This is Pearl by the supergroup Fathers here on Hyphen. Thank you so much for listening to the Uncut Gems Afternoon Drive. And as always, keep shining.

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1: You're listening to Ladies First.

Okay, Elliot Skinner, come on through with this new R&B joint. Giving me a little reggae vibe as well. You know, I was sitting here doing my little sway back and forth in my chair listening to this new song. It's called Don't Be a Runner, y'all. We can't do that, y'all. Let's just face it head on. But yes, Elliot Skinner did the thing with that. And at the top of the 8 o'clock hour, we hit y'all with some classic Aaliyah, y'all. It's so angelic, whimsical. I mean, euphoric, if I have to just add that. The name of the song is called Rock the Boat. And you know what? Aaliyah really calms my nervous system. When I hear an Aaliyah cut like this, I'm just kind of in a, you know, a nice little chill mode. And she really did that. And even watching the video, I just want to imagine that she just ascended, y'all. It just gives you that vibe. And y'all, we heard that at the top of the 8 o'clock hour. Happy Friday. We are at Friday. And you know what? Aaliyah really calms my nervous system. When I hear an Aaliyah cut like this, I'm just kind of in a, you know, a nice little chill mode. And she really did that. And even watching the video, I just want to imagine that she just ascended, y'all. It just gives you that.

Milwaukee Music, Gego Inoni. Now the two of them, they turn up. You know, let me just go ahead and just say this is a turn up vibe. It's called Donde Están. And if you ever seen Gego Inoni perform, y'all, they give it all they got. They keep the crowd jumping on their feet. And that is the type of vibe that will carry us to the weekend. So we're going to hear some Milwaukee sounds as well as classic music from Pebbles. We got some PJ Morton in the hour as well as Jay-Z. Yes, we're going to get into some Jay-Z, y'all, along with Pharrell. Keep it locked in right here at Hyphen, where we connect the culture.

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2: The New State is a local nonprofit working to transform an old historic venue into a new music hub for the community. The State Theater in Milwaukee's Near West Side neighborhood was once known as the Electric Ballroom and the Palms in the 1970s and 80s. Artists like AC/DC, the Ramones, and Tom Petty rocked the stage until it closed in 1986. After the venue sat vacant for decades and survived a fire in 2017, the New State team bought the building to redevelop it. Even without a completed space, the nonprofit is providing young artists with the tools, training, and opportunities to thrive in music, like DJing and beatmaking. Dima Pochterov is the executive director of the New State. He joins Lake Effect's Excret Nunez to talk about the State Theater's history and the New State's mission.
3: There's two parts of the New State's mission, the redevelopment side and the nonprofit side. I want to ask you about the State Theater. It originally opened its doors in 1915 on Milwaukee's Near West Side. Can you talk about the theater's evolution over the years and its musical history?
4: Yeah, so the theater itself, the Old State Theater, once it opened initially in the early 1900s, was a silent movie theater. It doesn't look very big, but when you stand in the theater, it's a very long building, and the front of it on State Street has two stories, and the second floor was a projection room to shoot the movies into the big screen on the other side. Then it turned into like a friendship club, a ballroom dance club, but eventually, 70s and 80s, the Palms and Electric Ballroom. And that was the punk rock era where a lot of bands that were first stepping into the national scene, the touring scene, the list is just crazy. Cheap Trick, Metallica, AC/DC, Tom Petty, Sting. You could see those bands for $1, $2, you know, their first national tour. That was the place in Milwaukee that they would play. So that was really cool. There was a short spurt of what was Hoops, 90 to 94, and it brought a lot of riffraff that made the city kind of shut it down at that point. And then it sat vacant for 20 years until 2017, a big fire happened in the front. Don't know how it started. And it got the city to kind of move forward with plans to demolish that theater.
3: So is that what kind of sparked the idea to redevelop this building?
4: Yeah. A developer in the neighborhood, Mr. Hennessy, knew the historic value of the building and didn't want to see it go. And I knew the importance of it to the culture, the music scene, which was also budding in the early 2000s. I found a lot of talent in Milwaukee, and it inspired me to support artists, start an independent record label, etc. Me and John met through our independent works. And when John wanted to save the building, he asked me, hey, how can we save this building? And we came up with this idea of an all-ages music hub, a sober space for Milwaukee, the community, youth, and really all ages to play, learn, and engage with entertainment culture, because there's a lot of need for that for young people to have those experiences, build those relationships, and have somewhere to go outside of work, school, or home to be social and to really evolve into great human beings. So saving that building and creating that space for Milwaukee's one of our missions, and that's a really expensive goal. So we've been fundraising since 2018. So the physical building and space is going to be important to us because it's a home, but it's also going to help us do what we need to do. And then the opportunities for young people is the curriculum side of things.
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PJ Morton. I mean, I could say a million wonderful things about him, but I'm just going to keep it short and cute. Well, number one, he's a dope singer, songwriter, Grammy Award winner, y'all. We just got to add that to his list of accomplishments. And he is out here with a new project, and it's a double project. It's called Saturday Night, Sunday Morning. You know, the Saturday Night part of the project is all R&B, it's all soul. And then, you know, we get into his gospel roots on the Sunday Morning part, and he's so inspirational, and it's really, really food for the soul. Well, we heard that soulful hit of his called Could Have Been Me, and he definitely talks about, you know, in the music business, in entertainment, it's always a mode to go left when you should go right. And he talks about, you know, it could have been him going to the left and just destroying it all crumbling down, but his life is just full of grace and full of gratefulness and thankfulness, and I just love that he acknowledges that, y'all. We're gonna get into some more of that feel good music. We got Rhapsody. That girl knows she got some bars in her soul, in her system. We're gonna hear a new project and a new joint from her. It's called Apple Juice. We got Elaine Essential. Yes, Milwaukee music at its finest, y'all, along with Maestro with a hit called Dreaming. And also, we're gonna hear some classic Jay-Z with Pharrell. Talking about, I just want to love ya. Yes, that's all he wanted to do. He just want to love on his people, and we're going to make sure that we love him back, especially with listening to his dope music. It's your girl DJ Meg Nice. Go ahead and keep it locked in, because we gonna get it in until the 10 o'clock hour right here at Hyphen, where we connect the culture.

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Some will squint at that kind of brightness. 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
1: This is what equity in rotation sounds like. 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
2: That's right.
3: Poor.
2: That's right. How we doing? Yeah. Nana.

Odile just making our summers last a little bit longer, y'all. Odile with the hit called London Summers. And, you know, he's just shedding a lovely tribute, giving us a lovely tribute of what it's like to be in a London summer while we're enjoying our Milwaukee summer, y'all. Yes, we still got a few more days that we can just enjoy the summertime in Milwaukee, y'all. And we also heard classic Foxy Brown, yes, along with Jay-Z with the hit called I'll Be Good. And I love that they use that sample of Renee and Angela along with their dope lyrics, y'all, kicking off our 9 o'clock hour and our 90s at 9 on a Friday evening, y'all. If you are in the streets, you getting ready to go, y'all, let's go ahead and enjoy these nostalgic 90s vibes, y'all. It's all dope, and this is getting us ready for what we got planned for the night, y'all. We got Mary J. Blige in the arsenal. Yes, we're gonna hear some music from her with Real Love. We got brand new heavies, and we're gonna hear classic Brownstone, just a taste of what to expect in this entire hour. So let's go ahead and get with it right here at Hyphen World Vibes, y'all. It's all dope, and this is getting us ready for what we got planned for the night, y'all. We got Mary J. Blige in the arsenal. Yes, we're gonna hear some music from her with Real Love. We got brand new heavies, and we're gonna hear classic Brownstone, just a taste

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0: News that connects. This is The Grapevine.
1: Milwaukee County approves more than $7 million for opioid prevention and other plans. This money will go towards eight initiatives between fiscal year 2027 and 2029 for stopping overdoses, expanding treatment, and addressing substance use disorders. This is the fourth round of opioid prevention projects approved by County Executive David Crowley and his administration. The county is expected to get $111 million in opioid settlement funds over 18 years. That's from drug distributors, manufacturers, pharmacies, and others held responsible for contributing to the problem. A new documentary is highlighting one of Milwaukee's most prominent violence prevention activists. Heavy as the Crown will feature Vaughn Mays examining how he and others engage with communities to uplift the city and make it safer. UW-Milwaukee's Documentary Media Center is also part of the project. Heavy as the Crown premieres at the Oriental Theater on September 27th. And Stevie Wonder will celebrate the 50th anniversary of his landmark 1976 album Songs in the Key of Life with a new series of shows beginning in England in October. And this includes a November 21st show at Chicago's United Center. Stevie Wonder will perform the album in full during each concert, marking his first official tour since 2024. Songs in the Key of Life won Wonder his third Grammy for Album of the Year and features classics including I Wish, Sir Duke, As, and Isn't She Lovely.
0: Tune in every day for news right here on Hyphen. And if they ask you where you heard it, tell them you heard it through the grapevine.

0: My girl Tyla, she is back with a new project and a new joint. Y'all, we heard that project of hers and a new song of hers called That Girl. You know, that is my joint. It is called That Girl. We also heard Classic Brownstone with If You Love Me from their classic project entitled From the Bottoms Up. And little known fact about Brownstone, they were the first artist to be on Michael Jackson's record label. Yes, he did have a record label years ago, and Brownstone was the very first artist. And y'all, this actually charted. You know, that was such a dope joint, and they went on to make a whole dope project and another one right after that, y'all. Yes, we heard the hit called If You Love Me, Say It. We're gonna hear some more good music from Queen La. Yes, the Queen Latifah herself, because she says she's had it up to here, y'all. We gonna have to use a pipe down a little bit, make sure that she's all chill. We're gonna hear that as well as music from Lay Nubian. Yes, and even some chill vibes from Maxwell. And closing out this hour for the 90s at 9 is A Tribe Called Quest with the entire Native Tongues crew. Y'all, we're gonna hear Scenario, because Busta Rhymes is gonna close the show, y'all. It's all going down in the 9 o'clock hour, y'all, before we even get in the streets. So y'all continue to listen right here at Hyphen, where we connect the culture.
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5: 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I'm your host, DJ Tariq, a.k.a. The Architect. In this first hour, we got some new music coming from Ezra Collective, The Sacred Souls, the collaboration between Alani and Adrian Young, and plus new music from Your Old Drew, teaming up some amazing artists. That's all coming up on this week's show right now. Here's a throwback from Chicago's Hypnotic Brass Ensemble with their take on Outkast, Spotty, Odie, Dopealicious on Rhythm Lab Radio.

California, now based in LA, signed to Stone Throw Records. The track was called Hips, released on his 2023 release, It's Okay, Be You. Out of France, we had a quartet by the name of NCY Milky Band with a track called Aphex Twin, and kicked it off with Hypnotic Brass Ensemble with Spotty. Let's get back into it with Maki featuring Benny Sings. This track is called Shiny and New.

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1: I got brand new music from the collaboration between Adrian Young, co-founder of the label Jazz Is Dead, teaming up with an amazing, talented British singer-songwriter by the name of Alan Nee. It's from an album called Proud of Me, due out this fall. This is the new single called Face in the Evening.

One of my favorite singers out of England, Alice Russell, the track called Square from the album I Am. Also in there, we have brand new music from the San Diego outfits, The Sacred Souls, teaming up with Victor Axelrod on a track called Waiting on the Right Time. It's going to be a 7-inch single on Daptone Records. And we started off with Alani and Adrian Young teaming up on a track called Face in the Evening from a forthcoming collaborative album called Proud of Me, due out on Linear Labs later this fall. Here's a new one from Ezra Collective's new project, Here Because of Hope, their fourth studio album. This is called Blow Your Trumpet.

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1: I got the latest from Simon Charles Green, better known as Bonobo. He is back with the 7th studio album just dropped called Distance and Static. This is following his 22 album, Fragments. 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It's called Youth's Fountain.
2: Believe me,

That was a lovely take on a classic hip-hop tune, originally done by Grandmaster Flash and the Furious Five, of the track called The Message, done by Soul Supreme, which is a project of a Netherlands keyboardist and DJ, originally born in Jerusalem. Before that, we had the Ballistic Brothers in there with Cubra Fro con Amigos and Bonobo with Youth's Fountain featuring Nelia Friana from Bonobo's new album, Distance in Static. Got a new one from Balthus. They're back. Colombian psychedelic funk trio. New album called Manifest, due out later this fall. This is their latest, Liminal Stages, on Rhythm Lab Radio.

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1: Well, that about does it for the first half of Rhythm Lab Radio. Don't worry, in the second hour, we got some music coming from Paul Wall, Doe Pyro, Worka, Swindle, Dame Funk, and more. When we close out with new music from Your Old Droog, a rapper born in Ukraine. He is back. New single, teaming up with Master Ace, DJ Harrison, and A. Reese on this track called Pavlovian Effect.

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7: Welcome to the second half of Rhythm Lab Radio. In this hour, we're going to go deep in some electronic vibes. Plus, we also have another new track from Your Old Droog in the mix. Right now, this is Floating Points, going back to 2019's album Crash. This is Bias.

That was music from Damon Garrett Riddick, better known as Dame Funk, with Hood Biz, released on Stone Store Records. Also in there, we had music from producer Teebs, released on Brainfeeder Records, Flying Lotus's label. Tune was called Black Dove, featuring Sudan Archives. And we kicked it off with Floating Points with Bias. Let's get back into it. Let's head over to London for the producer Swindle from his album No More Normal. This is Talk A Lot featuring Eva Mendes.

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1: Back on Rhythm Lab Radio. Here's music from Tom Lay, better known as Worka, multi-instrumentalist, producer, and DJ, originally from Manchester. This track is called Generation X.

I love that cover of a Justin Timberlake tune, classic Cry Me a River. That was done by Dr. Doctor, UK's based act that's known in this mixture of electronic and soul collaborations. Before that, we had DJ Donnie Fox, producer and DJ born and lives in Portugal. Spent time in Angola before relocating to Leeds, UK. That was Esquadra FB. And Worka kicked it off with Generation X, a broken beat track released back in 2019. Here's a very talented singer-songwriter by the name of Dope Haro, project of Sonia Kreitzer. This goes back to 2013, kind of a bluesy electronic vibe. It's called New Lows.

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1: Got some music from dubstep producer from the UK by the name of Kav's Rave. This goes back to 2010's EP titled Quotes. It's called Baggage Handler.

That was a team up of Quell Chris and Chris Keys on Rhythm Live Radio, going back to 2020's Innocent Country 2 to follow up their 2015 album, Innocent Country. The track was called Sudden Death on Rhythm Lab Radio. Quell Chris is a rapper, producer, and songwriter from Michigan, and Chris Keys, a producer from San Francisco. And before that, we had Stereotype, a little drum and bass for you with Mixed Feelings, and Cav's Rave kicked it off with Baggage Handler. How about some hip-hop from Texas, Houston, Texas, from the Paul Wall, from his album released back in 2020. The track is called I Am Him.

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1: Well, that about does it for this week's edition of Rhythm Lab Radio. Thanks again for tuning in this week. I want to close out with another new one from Ukraine rapper, Your Old Droog. This time he teams up with Flying Lotus, Georgia Ann Muldrow. It's from the forthcoming project due out this fall called Bread and Butter. The track is called I Don't Care. Check it out. And as always, y'all be safe out there. Respect others. Have a little fun. Life is too short. And above all, most importantly, y'all stand for something. Or fall for anything. Take care and peace.

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1: It's more than a show. It's a shift. 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

0: that paper route. 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
1: North side, I remember first time in the work. Chopper City Force flying, he was 14, way before he ran to the source. Smoke screen gunfire, a lot of jumped off the porch and went straight to the morgue. Headshots archiving, eyes face print, painting on the face of his shirt. If we cut with them turbans, my surgical.

0: Hey, y'all, it's Johnny Franchino. I just want to give a big shout out to Hyphen Radio for being a true pillar in our community. 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They give us a platform, a voice, and a way to reach this beautiful city we call home. Much love to Hyphen. Keep doing what you're doing for the culture.
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1: 5 Points Art Gallery and Studios in Milwaukee has been listed for sale. The Black woman-owned gallery on the north side aimed to elevate local and underrepresented artists who may have faced financial barriers to art careers. Artist and curator Fatima Laster opened 5 Points in 2018, converting the former Johnson Goolsbee Funeral Home. 5 Points has faced financial difficulties over the last few years, most recently with Laster launching a Save the Gallery fundraising campaign last September to keep the gallery from going into foreclosure. Milwaukee County's executive has no plans to renew Flock cameras for 2027. The contract with Flock Safety expires at the end of this year, and this decision comes after charges against at least 2 MPD officers and at least a dozen local governments in southeastern Wisconsin choosing to stop using the technology. Milwaukee County operates 42 cameras on park property and 6 others on county roads equipment. And the Pank returns for another ride. After a 4-year hiatus, Starz confirmed that P-Valley will come back for its 3rd and final season. The 9-episode Farewell airs starting December 4th.
2: 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And if they ask you where you heard it, tell them you heard it through The Grapevine.

sans magie. L'amour et moi, nous sommes un. 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
1: The New State is a local nonprofit working to transform an old historic venue into a new music hub for the community. The State Theater in Milwaukee's Near West Side neighborhood was once known as the Electric Ballroom and the Palms in the 1970s and 80s. Artists like AC/DC, the Ramones, and Tom Petty rocked the stage until it closed in 1986. After the venue sat vacant for decades and survived a fire in 2017, the New State team bought the building to redevelop it. Even without a completed space, the nonprofit is providing young artists with the tools, training, and opportunities to thrive in music, like DJing and beatmaking. Dima Pochtarove is the executive director of the New State. He joins Lake Effect's Excret Nunez to talk about the State Theater's history and the New State's mission.
2: There's two parts of the New State's mission, the redevelopment side and the nonprofit side. So Dima, talk about the aspect of the New State's mission, which is all about empowering young artists. How has the organization already been doing this?
3: So our mission is to foster a community dedicated to literacy and appreciation of music production and performance while encouraging professional and economic development. We want to continue to enhance Milwaukee's culture. I think arts has gone a long way. Performance and music and creative has gone a long way, but there's always room for more support. One thing I think that lacks is that opportunity to have professional development at a younger age that leads to fruitful careers in a space that's really hard to get into. When you're a senior in high school and you're like, oh yeah, mom, I'm going to be a musician. It's like, go get a job, you know, go to college. And those are barriers that are set by not understanding and also by missing opportunity to like gain skills that allow you to enter that workforce. And so the curriculum aspect is really important to us because we want to also break the barriers of finance. A lot of times it's hard to pay for classes that you want to take because they're really expensive. And so we want to make free opportunities and engage young people, let them know that, hey, it's a safe space that you can go and play, you know, stay out of trouble and stick with us. And once you learn these skills, let us hire you and let us have you DJ our next block party. Let us have you make some beats and take you to the studio next season. And now we'll make a project together that we can release together. And then part of that music technology aspect, it's not just focused on music. We're teaching video and photo work, content creation for the purpose of branding. So those things will bleed over to other careers. There's a lot of things that you can take away from disciplining yourself and even participating in a summertime program like these cats are. They're coming to class, and that's discipline where they don't have to, but they're also enjoying themselves.
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0: hyphen.
1: I guess maybe some little problems could arise.
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1: I mean, if anything happened and we couldn't be friends the way we are now, that would really be bad.
2: Devastating.
1: Because this is very good.
2: And that would be good.
1: That would be good too. The idea is to combine this and

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1: What if?
0: Is that like the end of the world or something?
1: Certainly not.
0: Why shouldn't we be able to do that once in a while if we want to?
1: I know!
0: I mean, really, what is the big deal? We go in there, we're in there for a while, and then we're back down here. It's not complicated.

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2: This is Nehemiah Edwards, a.k.a. Nemo. Hyphen has been just an incredible supporter of Milwaukee and the culture. We have a lot of creatives here, a lot of people who are just brimming with talent, and it is so amazing to have an organization like Hyphen that supports local musicians, that supports local creatives. It's a necessity, and it's great, man. I'm so grateful to have collaborated with Hyphen. It's necessary work. Even when times don't look pretty, it's like you're still doing the necessary to support this city and the creatives in this city in the ways that's needed to keep Milwaukee a thriving artistic ecosystem.
1: To learn more about how you could become part of the Hyphen family, head over to hyphen.org/support.

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0: is The Grapevine.
1: Cafe Corazon in Milwaukee's Bayview neighborhood is closing on October 2nd. The couple who owns the thriving location decided to sell after one of them was diagnosed with cancer. They're now inviting everyone to come out for a farewell party on October 3rd from 4 to 9 p.m. As of now, the restaurant's Brown Deer and River West locations will continue to operate. Lonnie Bunge, the Smithsonian Museum's first Black leader, is stepping down. The 73-year-old held various positions within the Smithsonian for nearly 40 years. He also served as the founding director of the National Museum of African American History and Culture. Bunge's decision comes as President Trump and his administration say the Smithsonian leadership and its exhibits are radical and accuse the institution of anti-white activism. And Quavo confirms a Migos reunion tour between he and Offset, announcing plans for a final album and a tour. The two are surviving members of the trio after 28-year-old Takeoff was shot and killed in Atlanta nearly 4 years ago. A release date or album title is unknown.
0: Tune in every day for news right here on Hyphen. And if they ask you where you heard it, tell them you heard it through the grapevine.

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1: I really gotta make some calls. I really gotta talk this talk. 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

0: Ladies First is a celebration of artists, visionary storytellers whose music always seems to move the culture forward. I'm your host, Element Everest Blanks, the culture plug. Here's a clip from my latest Ladies First interview.
1: Bittersweet, the way that you loving me. And I see what I want you doing.
2: Danielle Ponder is one of my favorite singers, songwriters, musicians. She's an actress, a TED Talk speaker, an attorney, a former public defender, an activist, a storyteller, and an artist. But even that doesn't quite capture what makes her remarkable to me, because Danielle has done something that very few people have the courage to do. She has allowed every chapter of her life to inform the next without allowing that single chapter to define her. The attorney became the artist, the public defender became the storyteller, the woman who once stood in court fighting for other people's lives found another kind of courtroom in music. Welcome, one of my favorite artists, Danielle Ponder.
3: Oh, thank you. You know what? I'm not good at receiving compliments, but I needed that. So I took all of that in and let that just fill up every part of me. So thank you so much for that.
2: You are so welcome. The last time we spoke, we had our conversation was supposed to be 15 minutes. It was an hour or so because the girlfriendness was girlfriending all up and through. So you've spent years learning to trust your voice, literally and figuratively. Earlier in your career, you talked about trying to alter your sound before realizing that that was the very thing that would make you memorable in people's eyes. Mm-hmm. And now that you live through the Some of Us Are Brave era, and years of touring and major television appearances and the evolution of your sound for this new chapter that is rooted in power, when you hear your old voice now, what do you think the younger Danielle Ponder couldn't hear from Some of Us Are Brave through Power?
3: Oh, I think that she couldn't hear the depth, the emotion, and the honesty of it. And now I fell in love with my voice. And now I'm just like, man, I can't believe I was ever trying to deny it, because I think it carries so much weight. And I really do believe it carries an ancestral tone to it. And I realize that is the woman who are in my DNA and the woman who have come before me. And I think my voice belongs to them as much as it does to me. And I have to be very conscious about how I use it. So, I think discovering, but loving my true voice has just been very, very healing for me. I'm Danielle Ponder, and you are listening to my girl Element on Ladies First.
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It simply reveals. Some will squint at that kind of brightness, not because it's cruel, but because it's clear. The love you carry, the light you transmit, is not always welcomed by those still bargaining with their own reflection. Don't break

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4: 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Remember, I'm evangelist to control, I can handle this best. Female, I'm stamping it like I work at the post office, lady, just like Santa did. No, I can manage it. Pajarito like Spanish, with my boo like bananas. Let string of girls come from channel. They gon' say that I planted this, calling me out, I answered it. Called the beef off, she canceled it. We had words and I scrambled it. Wish her to what she

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0: 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This is The Grapevine.
1: Milwaukee officials want to shut down local Flock license plate cameras, citing privacy concerns.

0: Mac's upbringing makes him the blackest person fans will ever see, justifying his use of the N-word. While a few defenders call it a Bronx culture thing, critics quickly fire back that living near black culture doesn't make you black or give you a pass. Ciara is pregnant with baby number 5, finally giving husband Russell Wilson his wish after he publicly campaigned for a 5th child for years. The couple broke the news on Instagram with a line of shirts for their 4 kids hanging next to a tiny blank onesie. Congratulations to Ciara and Russell Wilson.
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0: silence, so defiant. 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Of course I level up, and so they clone the only highness. Mike King, you should get to know me. I'm him.
1: Yeah.
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I'm the man from the big VA. Why don't you come play around my way? Hey, listen to what I gotta say. Don't you know I am the man? Rock shows here to Japan. Have people shaking my hand.

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1: Stories that stick with you. 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
2: Okay, the focus is looking great. You guys look amazing. So I'm going to load the film in now. All right, so the next time I take this lens cap off, we're making the picture.
3: It's 2026. We carry our phones in our pockets and have the ability to snap a picture anytime we want.
2: Okay, here we go. 3, 2, 1.
3: But old forms of photography, like tintype photography, are still around and popular today.
2: 1 Mississippi, 2 Mississippi, 3 Mississippi, 4 Mississippi. Fabulous. You can move again.

0: Great job.
1: That was awesome.
2: Milwaukee's own Amber Asher is making a business out of her interest in the Victorian era art form. She says it's making a return in this fast-paced digital age.
3: And I think with like the rise of AI, digital perfected images, people want this even more because it's so obviously handmade. You can see, you know, sometimes you literally see the fingerprint of the photographer on the plate from them handling it. And it's just special for that reason.
2: A one-of-a-kind photo is created through a process called wet plate collodion, where light, chemistry, an antique camera, and a portable dark box work together to capture and develop a specific moment. The tintype itself is a black and white photograph on a thin piece of metal and can last for generations.
3: It's funny because everything involved with tintypes requires patience. You have to take your time, be really careful, but your patience is rewarded with immediate results. You get to see the photo develop.
4: Here we go.
5: That is so sick.
4: Oh my god.
6: Wow.
2: It's estimated that there's only a few thousand photographers who specialize in tintypes within the U.S. Amber is one of the few in Wisconsin. She often sets up at local events and festivals, but today she's hosting a private session. Tyler and Taylor Richards and Jim and Caitlin Thompson are two couples who met in college and have been friends for years. Here's Taylor.
7: There's something really special about you only having one opportunity to get it, and that's your opportunity to have an heirloom to pass down to your family members, and it's just timeless and beautiful.
2: In the past, heirlooms like physical photographs were preserved and passed down to generations. Now, instead of photo albums, most people tend to keep a digital archive of all of their memories, but a tintype can last for generations. In fact, the Smithsonian Museum has a collection of tintypes that are from the 1850s when the art form was born. For Caitlin, the patience and attention to detail for these portraits was what was most intriguing.
8: We are so used to fast gratification and being able to take and retake and reevaluate pictures. So this is just a really nice opportunity to slow down and be really intentional with what we're doing today. And then as the result, you have just a truly unique piece of artwork and just, you know, a story of us too to add to it.
2: To learn more about Amber Asher's photography and to hear more Uniquely Milwaukee episodes, visit radiomilwaukee.org/ourstories. I'm Rachel Tarby, and Uniquely Milwaukee is supported by our Radio Milwaukee members.

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2: This is Nehemiah Edwards, a.k.a. Nemo. Hyphen has been just an incredible supporter of Milwaukee and the culture. We have a lot of creatives here, a lot of people who are just brimming with talent, and it is so amazing to have an organization like Hyphen that supports local musicians, that supports local creatives. It's a necessity, and it's great, man. I'm so grateful to have collaborated with Hyphen. It's necessary work. Even when times don't look pretty, it's like you're still doing the necessary to support this city and the creatives in this city in the ways that's needed to keep Milwaukee a thriving artistic ecosystem.
1: To learn more about how you could become part of the Hyphen family, head over to hyphen.org/support.

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1: 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This biennial event is open to the public and activates local landscapes and cultural sites through

0: and dip on a. I got way too much. I can't keep it on a low. I got way too much. I got way too much.
1: News that connects. This is The Grapevine.
2: 5 Points Art Gallery and Studios in Milwaukee has been listed for sale. The Black woman-owned gallery on the north side aimed to elevate local and underrepresented artists who may have faced financial barriers to art careers. Artist and curator Fatima Laster opened 5 Points in 2018, converting the former Johnson Goolsbee Funeral Home. 5 Points has faced financial difficulties over the last few years, most recently with Laster launching a Save the Gallery fundraising campaign last September to keep the gallery from going into foreclosure. Milwaukee County's executive has no plans to renew Flock cameras for 2027. The contract with Flock Safety expires at the end of this year, and this decision comes after charges against at least 2 MPD officers and at least a dozen local governments in southeastern Wisconsin choosing to stop using the technology. Milwaukee County operates 42 cameras on park property and 6 others on county roads equipment. And the Pank returns for another ride. After a 4-year hiatus, Starz confirmed that P-Valley will come back for its 3rd and final season. The 9-episode Farewell airs starting December 4th.
1: 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And if they ask you where you heard it, tell them you heard it through The Grapevine.

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1: 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Don't have time to watch or read the news? That's okay. Stay up to date with news, music, and current events throughout the day in the Grapevine. 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

0: They're the people, places, and events that make up our communities. 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
1: The New State is a local nonprofit working to transform an old historic venue into a new music hub for the community. The State Theater in Milwaukee's Near West Side neighborhood was once known as the Electric Ballroom and the Palms in the 1970s and 80s. Artists like AC/DC, the Ramones, and Tom Petty rocked the stage until it closed in 1986. After the venue sat vacant for decades and survived a fire in 2017, the New State team bought the building to redevelop it. Even without a completed space, the nonprofit is providing young artists with the tools, training, and opportunities to thrive in music, like DJing and beatmaking. Dima Pochterov is the executive director of the New State. He joins Lake Effect's Excret Nunez to talk about the State Theater's history and the New State's mission.
2: There's two parts of the New State's mission, the redevelopment side and the nonprofit side. I want to ask you about the State Theater. It originally opened its doors in 1915 on Milwaukee's Near West Side. Can you talk about the theater's evolution over the years and its musical history?
3: Yeah, so the theater itself, the Old State Theater, once it opened initially in the early 1900s, was a silent movie theater. It doesn't look very big, but when you stand in the theater, it's a very long building, and the front of it on State Street has two stories, and the second floor was a projection room to shoot the movies into the big screen on the other side. Then it turned into like a friendship club, a ballroom dance club, but eventually, 70s and 80s, the Palms and Electric Ballroom, and that was the punk rock era where a lot of bands that were first stepping into the national scene, the touring scene. The list is just crazy. Cheap Trick, Metallica, AC/DC, Tom Petty, Sting. You could see those bands for $1, $2, you know, their first national tour. That was the place in Milwaukee that they would play. So that was really cool. There was a short spurt of what was Hoops, 90 to 94, and it brought a lot of riffraff that made the city kind of shut it down at that point. And then it sat vacant for 20 years until 2017, a big fire happened in the front. Don't know how it started, and it got the city to kind of move forward with plans to demolish that theater.
2: So is that what kind of sparked the idea to redevelop this building?
3: Yeah, a developer in the neighborhood, Mr. Hennessy, knew the historic value of the building and didn't want to see it go. And I knew the importance of it to the culture, the music scene, which was also budding in the early 2000s.

0: 2000s, I found a lot of talent in Milwaukee, and it inspired me to support artists, start an independent record label, etc. Me and John met through our independent works, and when John wanted to save the building, he asked me, hey, how can we save this building? And we came up with this idea of an all-ages music hub, a sober space for Milwaukee, the community, youth, and really all ages to play, learn, and engage with entertainment culture, because there's a lot of need for that for young people to have those experiences, build those relationships, and have somewhere to go outside of work, school, or home to be social and to really evolve into great human beings. So saving that building and creating that space for Milwaukee's one of our missions, and that's a really expensive goal. So we've been fundraising since 2018. So the physical building and space is going to be important to us because it's a home, but it's also going to help us do what we need to do. And then the opportunities for young people is the curriculum side of things.
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2: She's a 10. 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

0: Trace. 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

0: the grapevine.
1: Cafe Corazon in Milwaukee's Bayview neighborhood is closing on October 2nd. The couple who owns the thriving location decided to sell after one of them was diagnosed with cancer. They're now inviting everyone to come out for a farewell party on October 3rd from 4 to 9 p.m. As of now, the restaurants Brown Deer and River West locations will continue to operate. Lonnie Bunge, the Smithsonian Museum's first black leader, is stepping down. The 73-year-old held various positions within the Smithsonian for nearly 40 years. He also served as the founding director of the National Museum of African American History and Culture. Bunge's decision comes as President Trump and his administration say the Smithsonian leadership and its exhibits are radical and accuse the institution of anti-white activism. And Quavo confirms a Migos reunion tour between he and Offset, announcing plans for a final album and a tour. The two are surviving members of the trio after 28-year-old Takeoff was shot and killed in Atlanta nearly 4 years ago. A release date or album title is unknown.
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0: Your membership ensures that diverse voices are heard every day. 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
1: The New State is a local nonprofit working to transform an old historic venue into a new music hub for the community. The State Theater in Milwaukee's Near West Side neighborhood was once known as the Electric Ballroom and the Palms in the 1970s and 80s. Artists like AC/DC, the Ramones, and Tom Petty rocked the stage until it closed in 1986. After the venue sat vacant for decades and survived a fire in 2017, the New State team bought the building to redevelop it. Even without a completed space, the nonprofit is providing young artists with the tools, training, and opportunities to thrive in music, like DJing and beatmaking. Dima Pochtarov is the executive director of the New State. He joins Lake Effect's Excret Nunez to talk about the State Theater's history and the New State's mission.
2: There's two parts of the New State's mission, the redevelopment side and the nonprofit side. So Dima, talk about the aspect of the New State's mission, which is all about empowering young artists. How has the organization already been doing this?
3: So our mission is to foster a community dedicated to literacy and appreciation of music production and performance while encouraging professional and economic development. We want to continue to enhance Milwaukee's culture. I think arts has gone a long way. Performance and music and creative has gone a long way, but there's always room for more support. One thing I think that lacks is that opportunity to have professional development at a younger age that leads to fruitful careers in a space that's really hard to get into. When you're a senior in high school and you're like, oh yeah, mom, I'm going to be a musician, it's like, go get a job, you know, go to college. And those are barriers that are set by not understanding and also by missing opportunity to like gain skills that allow you to enter that workforce. And so the curriculum aspect's really important to us because we want to also break the barriers of finance. A lot of times it's hard to pay for classes that you want to take because they're really expensive. And so we want to make free opportunities and engage young people, let them know that, hey, it's a safe space that you can go and play, you know, stay out of trouble and stick with us. And once you learn these skills, let us hire you and let us have you DJ our next block party. Let us have you make some beats and take you to the studio next season. And now we'll make a project together that we can

0: released together. And then part of that music technology aspect, it's not just focused on music. We're teaching video and photo work, content creation for the purpose of branding. So those things will bleed over to other careers. There's a lot of things that you can take away from disciplining yourself and even participating in a summertime program like these cats are. They're coming to class, and that's discipline where they don't have to, but they're also enjoying themselves.
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4: Keep on running, keep on running, man. 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I feel so naked. 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I need rest. 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They're

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All the trees in the forest, I get so stuck, I'm a tourist in my life, and of course I only see what I focus on. I'll be what I've spoken on. 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Be together and trust.

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I sold all my shares, that's why your stock fell. 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
1: Milwaukee officials want to shut down local Flock license plate cameras, citing privacy concerns and

0: Mike's upbringing makes him the blackest person fans will ever see, justifying his use of the N-word. While a few defenders call it a Bronx culture thing, critics quickly fire back that living near black culture doesn't make you black or give you a pass. Ciara is pregnant with baby number 5, finally giving husband Russell Wilson his wish after he publicly campaigned for a 5th child for years. The couple broke the news on Instagram with a line of shirts for their 4 kids hanging next to a tiny blank onesie. Congratulations to Ciara and Russell Wilson.
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0: silence, so defiant. Watching you slowly dying, mind my business. 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Mike King, you should get to know me. I'm him.
1: Yeah.
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1: 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You're listening to Ladies First.

This here ain't for no vice doc. This here ain't for no spike op. But since I was one like a cyclops, I run up some stairs on a bike cop. I shake up some hands on the right block. Block club president, night watch. Niggas was real when the mic dropped. I put them in my wheel like a bike lock. I got family in Gary and STL. I got cousins in Milwaukee. I got family in Detroit and ATL. I got an auntie that's still out weak. We the number one gentrified, run inside, give me my land. The new shy tits perky. Facelift the makes some spaces, invest the rest in a number 25 niggas jersey.

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1: 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Don't have time to watch or read the news? That's okay. Stay up to date with news, music, and current events throughout the day in the Grapevine. 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
2: This should be too long. Sans magie. L'amour et moi, nous sommes un. Nous sommes un.

0: Ladies First is a celebration of artists, visionary storytellers whose music always tends to move the culture forward. I'm your host, Element Everest Blanks, the culture plug. Here's a clip from my latest Ladies First interview.
1: Bittersweet, the way that you loving me. And I see what I want you doing.
2: Danielle Condor is one of my favorite singers, songwriters, musicians. She's an actress, a TED Talk speaker, an attorney, a former public defender, an activist, a storyteller, and an artist. But even that doesn't quite capture what makes her remarkable to me, because Danielle has done something that very few people have the courage to do. She has allowed every chapter of her life to inform the next without allowing that single chapter to define her. The attorney became the artist, the public defender became the storyteller, the woman who once stood in court fighting for other people's lives found another kind of courtroom in music. Welcome, one of my favorite artists, Danielle Condor.
3: Oh, thank you. You know what? I'm not good at receiving compliments, but I needed that. So I took all of that in and let that just fill up every part of me. So thank you so much for that.
2: You are so welcome. The last time we spoke, we had our conversation was supposed to be 15 minutes. It was an hour or so because the girlfriendness was girlfriending all up and through. So you've spent years learning to trust your voice, literally and figuratively. Earlier in your career, you talked about trying to alter your sound before realizing that that was the very thing that would make you memorable in people's eyes. Mm-hmm. And now that you live through the Some of Us Are Brave era, and years of touring and major television appearances and the evolution of your sound for this new chapter that is rooted in power. When you hear your old voice now, what do you think the younger Danielle Condor couldn't hear from Some of Us Are Brave through Power?
3: Oh, I think that she couldn't hear the depth, the emotion, and the honesty of it. And now I fell in love with my voice. And now I'm just like, man, I can't believe I was ever trying to deny it, because I think it carries so much weight. And I really do believe it carries an ancestral tone to it. And I realize that is the woman who are in my DNA and the woman who have come before me. And I think my voice belongs to them as much as it does to me. And I have to be very conscious about how I use it. So, I think discovering, but loving my true voice has just been very, very healing for me. I'm Danielle Condor, and you are listening to my girl Element on Ladies First.
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Some will squint at that kind of brightness. 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
1: HYFIN. Hyphen. The future is now.

Yes, a dope R&B joint from the Alabama Shakes. That's right. The name of the song is called Tea Time. It's always tea time in my book. You know, you can drink tea any time of day. And that is from their project, I Must Be Dreaming. And we also heard from Be Free at the top of the 12 o'clock hour, y'all. Right here from the MKE, as well as my hyphen colleague. Y'all, the hit is called I Produce My Own Ish. And she ain't lie. I mean, that is all facts right there. Be Free is one in a million, y'all. She has dope ears, dope sound, dope producing skills, and she can write her tail off. So yeah, we kicked off the top of the 12 o'clock hour with that good music. Y'all, look at the beautiful day that we are experiencing. When I woke up this morning, I said, oh my God, can today be even more perfect? And we're going to even top that with the music that we're going to play, y'all. We got a joint coming up next from the Chaka Khan. Yes, the Chaka Khan with What You're Gonna Do For Me, y'all. It's so classic, but we're going to get into a classic vibe along with a lot of new music, y'all. We got to get to a lot of good stuff coming your way, y'all. We got Cleo Soul in the hour. My girl, Lil Sims. That's right. And we even going to dance with Jay Don all the way from the Cali area, talking about the way you move. But we're going to see how y'all moving to this track later in the hour. So continue to listen right here at Hyphen, where we connect the culture.

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1: 5 Points Art Gallery and Studios in Milwaukee has been listed for sale. The Black woman-owned gallery on the north side aimed to elevate local and underrepresented artists who may have faced financial barriers to art careers. Artist and curator Fatima Laster opened 5 Points in 2018, converting the former Johnson Goolsbee Funeral Home. 5 Points has faced financial difficulties over the last few years, most recently with Laster launching a Save the Gallery fundraising campaign last September to keep the gallery from going into foreclosure. Milwaukee County's executive has no plans to renew Flock cameras for 2027. The contract with Flock Safety expires at the end of this year, and this decision comes after charges against at least 2 MPD officers and at least a dozen local governments in southeastern Wisconsin choosing to stop using the technology. Milwaukee County operates

0: 42 cameras on park property and 6 others on county roads equipment. And the Pank returns for another ride. After a 4-year hiatus, Starz confirmed that P-Valley will come back for its 3rd and final season. The 9-episode Farewell airs starting December 4th.
1: Tune in every day for news right here on Hyphen. And if they ask you where you heard it, tell them you heard it through the grapevine.

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1: Tough time never lasts.

That's right, new music from Elliot Skinner is giving me classic reggae tease, but it is an R&B joint. It's called Don't Be a Runner, y'all. And he told us, don't be a runner, yo. That is such a good joint. I love when new music comes out. We get to, you know, add it to our own personal playlist, get it all in our system, and it becomes favorites. And that's what we want for you guys. We want y'all to get into this new music and just add it to your playlist, ride with it, run with it, but don't be a runner, y'all. He told us that, but yes, that was Elliot Skinner there. We're going to get into some music from Little Sims. I love this girl, y'all. That is my that's my dog, y'all. We got a joint from her called Far Away from her project Drop 7. We even got J Don in the hour. We going to take it back to some Eric B and Rakim classic from Follow the Leader, y'all. That was like the late 80s right there. We're going to hear a joint called I'm a Microphone Fiend, and y'all, he did not lie. Those are all facts. So we got that joint coming up, plus some music from Leon Bridges, something new from him, and it's just gonna go so good this afternoon, y'all. We're gonna be here all the way to 5 o'clock, just kicking it, vibing, chilling, all that good stuff on a Saturday. So y'all continue to listen right here at Hyphen, where we connect the culture.

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We hear you. 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No chatter, just pure vibes from 6 a.m. to 12 p.m., featuring the full spectrum of black music, including local artists. 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
2: It's more than a show. It's a shift. You're listening to Ladies First.

And she is back with a new joint, y'all. Tiana Major 9 with the joint called All Right! Exclamation point, y'all. That exclamation point makes a difference in that song. I fell in love with Tiana Major 9 when she came out with Collide. And I just love that type of R&B, y'all. I love the new mix of new talent, new vibes, all that good stuff, honey. R&B is not a monolith. And I love that we get to hear different variations of that music. We also heard Sarai at the top of the 1 o'clock hour. If you didn't know who Sarai is, y'all, let me just give you an idea before you Google. She is actually the daughter of Brandy. Y'all know who Brandy is. Miss I Wanna Be Down, Miss Best Friend, Miss The Boy Is Mine. Yes, that is her daughter Sarai. And y'all, when I tell you the talent is just spilling over in the youngins, the name of her song is called Late Night. And we heard that joint at the top of the 1 o'clock hour. I am into it all the way, y'all. And you know what? We're in right dead smack inside of the afternoon. Some of us are out riding. And let me give y'all some riding music, y'all. Dr. Dre is in the arsenal coming up next with Snoop Dogg with Nothing But a G Thing. When I tell y'all that's ride music, yes, I always wanted to hear that in the car. So we're going to go ahead and take a listen to that. And if you got somewhere to go, go ahead and get in that car so you could just have a good ride with this joint from The Chronic. Absolutely. Keep it locked in right here, Hyphen, where we connect the culture.

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1: Okay, the focus is looking great. You guys look amazing. So I'm gonna load the film in now. All right, so the next time I take this lens cap off, we're making the picture.
2: It's 2026. We carry our phones in our pockets and have the ability to snap a picture anytime we want.
1: Okay, here we go. 3, 2, 1.
2: But old forms of photography, like tintype photography, are still around and popular today.
1: 1 Mississippi, 2 Mississippi, 3 Mississippi, 4 Mississippi. Fabulous. You can move again. Great job.
3: Woo! That was awesome.
2: Milwaukee's own Amber Asher is making a business out of her interest in the Victorian era art form. She says it's making a return in this fast-paced digital age.
1: And I think with like the rise of AI, digital perfected images, people want this even more because it's so obviously handmade. You can see, you know, sometimes you literally see the fingerprint of the photographer on the plate from them handling it. And it's just special for that reason.
2: A one-of-a-kind photo is created through a process called wet plate collodion, where light, chemistry, an antique camera, and a portable dark box work together to capture and develop a specific moment. The tintype itself is a black and white photograph on a thin piece of metal and can last for generations.
1: It's funny because everything involved with tintypes requires patience. You have to take your time, be really careful, but your patience is rewarded with immediate results. You get to see the photo develop.
2: Here we go.
4: Wow. That is so sick.
2: Oh my God.
5: Wow.
2: It's estimated that there's only a few thousand photographers who specialize in tintypes within the U.S. Amber is one of the few in Wisconsin. She often sets up at local events and festivals, but today she's hosting a private session. Tyler and Taylor Richards and Jim and Caitlin Thompson are two couples who met in college and have been friends for years. Here's Taylor.
6: There's something really special about you only having one opportunity to get it, and that's your opportunity to have an heirloom to pass down to your family members, and it's just timeless and beautiful.
2: In the past, heirlooms like physical photographs were preserved and passed down to generations. Now, instead of photo albums, most people tend to keep a digital archive of all of their memories, but a tintype can last for generations. In fact, the Smithsonian Museum has a collection of tintypes that are from the 1850s when the art form was born. For Caitlin, the patience and attention to detail for these portraits was what was most intriguing.
7: We are so used to fast gratification and being able to take and retake.

0: take and reevaluate pictures. So this is just a really nice opportunity to slow down and be really intentional with what we're doing today. And then as the result, you have just a truly unique piece of artwork and just, you know, a story of us too, to add to it.
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music from CK. The joint is called African Girls. Yes, nice Afrobeat track. We also heard some hip-hop music from The Clips. That's right, with So Be It. You know, they came back and spent the block and gave us a whole new project called Let God Sort Them Out. So we always gonna love The Clips, yo. They are one of hip-hop's finest. We're gonna get into something from Mad Honey. Just coming up right after this, y'all, it's called Upward Bound. And we're gonna vibe out all this 1 o'clock afternoon, y'all. Cam is in the arsenal. Tierra Whack, that's right. And we even got some MC Light. Gotta what, Joe? Gotta get a roughneck. When I heard MC Light say that, I said, oh, she coming hard with the hip-hop music, y'all. That was a 90s track, and I'm all about the 90s mix. So yeah, we gonna hear that before the 2 o'clock hour. It is your girl, DJ Meg Nice. We kicking it all afternoon on this beautiful Saturday. Yeah, and it, when I tell you it's like the perfect day, it is the perfect day. And what kind of day would it be if we didn't have the perfect music? So yeah, we're gonna get into some of that music just to top it all off. So y'all continue to listen. Stay tuned right here, Hyphen.

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1: If it moves the culture, then she's at the center. 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

Mr. Brian Jackson, along with Black Thought of the Roots, y'all. They actually spent the block with this joint, y'all. The Revolution will not be televised, and it's a hip-hop jazz joint. And y'all know the original was actually done by Gil Scott-Heron, and it's still a classic. It's still relevant to this day. And Brian Jackson and Black Thought, they did the darn thing with it. I really want to cuss on that, but y'all, they killed it. I love it. And we also heard some Lizzo along with SZA, y'all. The two, this is a dynamic duo not to be toyed with. Well, they got together and did a thing called Special. They are special. The song is special. And y'all, it's a special time. It's 2 o'clock. We are inside the 2 o'clock hour. And when I tell y'all, the hits are coming in the hour, y'all, we're going to hear Jungle. I love that Soul Funk Collective. We got Odeal. You know, we squeezing the last bit of this summer out of the season. And Odeal continues to remind us about London summers while we over here having our Milwaukee summer, y'all. I wanted to carry on until at least October, y'all. So we're going to hear Odeal in the hour. Something new from Tyla is coming down the pipeline, and I want to get to that new joint because she got one of my favorite sayings. Is that girl? Yes, she is that girl, and we're going to hear that joint coming up in the hour. So y'all continue to listen right here at Hyphen, where we connect the culture.

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1: Cafe Corazon in Milwaukee's Bayview neighborhood is closing on October 2nd. The couple who owns the thriving location decided to sell after one of them was diagnosed with cancer. They're now inviting everyone to come out for a farewell party on October 3rd from 4 to 9 p.m. As of now, the restaurant's Brown Deer and River West locations will continue to operate. Lonnie Bunge, the Smithsonian Museum's first black leader, is stepping down. The 73-year-old held various positions within the Smithsonian for nearly 40 years. He also served as the founding director of the National Museum of African American History and Culture. Bunge's decision comes as President Trump and his administration say the Smithsonian leadership and its exhibits are radical and accuse the institution of anti-white activism. And Quavo confirms a Migos reunion tour between he and Offset, announcing plans for a final album and a tour. The two are surviving members of the trio after 28-year-old Takeoff was shot and killed in Atlanta nearly 4 years ago. A release date or album title is unknown.
0: Tune in every day for news right here on Hyphen. And if they ask you where you heard it, tell them you heard it through the grapevine.
2: We are gonna dance.

the soul funk collective called Jungle. Yo, all the way from the UK. And when I tell y'all, they have kind of mastered the art of soul music just by, you know, getting into the vibe, mixing genres, and Jungle is that band, y'all. The name of the new song is called Someday, Somewhere. We just heard that hit, y'all, and we got another classic coming your way. How many of y'all like spoken word? Well, we got a spoken word artist that has won awards, that has been featured on many songs, many of collectives, y'all. Saul Williams, he is that guy. He's actually been here in Milwaukee. He comes to UWM quite often to do spoken word, to give us history lessons, all that good stuff. So we're going to hear a joint from Saul Williams, y'all. It's called Vengeful Spirit from his project Leap Life, y'all. I want to get into it. I really love that guy. So we're going to hear that in the 2 o'clock hour, along with music from Tyla. We got Tweets, yes, along with Missy Elliott, talking about some Oops, Oh My. Those two, y'all, when I tell y'all they made beautiful music in the early 2000s, I hope that a reunion is coming soon, because y'all, we need that type of music in our life over here. So yeah, we're gonna hear good music all through the hour. We're gonna continue this thing all the way to five o'clock, so y'all continue to listen. Stay tuned right here at Hyphen.

cats and they're outdoor. I know it's negligent, please forgive me. The captain has on the timeline, never TV. Today he brought a snake in, but I saved it, just a baby. Today we got a soldier, thought I told you, call it history.

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0: what better way to continue to get into the vibe than to dance? And Miss Georgia Smith, that's right. I love that girl. She got a new joint out called Dancing. And who said we couldn't dance at 3 o'clock in the afternoon, y'all? I mean, day party time, Saturday. We ain't got to be at work. Let's go ahead and get our dance on, because we sure did hear a joint called Dancing from Miss Georgia Smith. The name of that new project of hers is called What Are the Odds, y'all? What are the odds? And we also heard music from Lettucey. The girl got them vocals, yo. When I tell y'all, yes, she will bring the thunder. We heard the hit of hers called Love You Too, and that kicked off our 3 o'clock hour. And we are going to hear some music right here from Milwaukee. Hip hop at its finest. You know, the hip hop music in Milwaukee was in the news about a couple weeks ago. And, you know, Hyphen is always about playing Milwaukee sounds. And we're going to continue to do that. We're going to continue to highlight our local talent. And Big P, along with Rob K and Will Hill, are a part of that Milwaukee family. We're going to hear music from them coming right up after this. We also got Jilly from Philly, Miss Jill Scott. Lucky Day is in the arsenal, as well as new music from Erykah Badu and The Alchemist. And we've been waiting on them all summer. So we're finally going to get that project of theirs. And we're going to hear new music from them coming up in a few minutes. So y'all continue to listen right here at Hyphen.
1: I brought some, you know what I'm saying? I brought some friends with me this time around. Big PRK.

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1: The New State is a local nonprofit working to transform an old historic venue into a new music hub for the community. The State Theater in Milwaukee's Near West Side neighborhood was once known as the Electric Ballroom and the Palms in the 1970s and 80s. Artists like AC/DC, the Ramones, and Tom Petty rocked the stage until it closed in 1986. After the venue sat vacant for decades and survived a fire in 2017, the New State team bought the building to redevelop it. Even without a completed space, the nonprofit is providing young artists with the tools, training, and opportunities to thrive in music, like DJing and beatmaking. Dima Pochterov is the executive director of the New State. He joins Lake Effect's Excret Nunez to talk about the State Theater's history and the New State's mission.
2: There's two parts of the New State's mission, the redevelopment side and the nonprofit side. I want to ask you about the State Theater. It originally opened its doors in 19...
1: Pochterov is the executive director of the New State. He joins Lake Effect's Excret Nunez to talk about the State Theater's history and the New State's mission.
2: There's two parts of the New State's mission, the redevelopment side and the nonprofit side.

0: Actually, 70s and 80s, the Palms and Electric Ballroom. And that was the punk rock era where a lot of bands that were first stepping into the national scene, the touring scene, the list is just crazy. Cheap Trick, Metallica, AC/DC, Tom Petty, Sting. You could see those bands for $1, $2, you know, their first national tour. That was the place in Milwaukee that they would play. So that was really cool. There was a short spurt of what was Hoops, 90 to 94, and it brought a lot of riffraff that made the city kind of shut it down at that point. And then it sat vacant for 20 years until 2017, a big fire happened in the front. Don't know how it started. And it got the city to kind of move forward with plans to demolish that theater.
1: So is that what kind of sparked the idea to redevelop this building?
0: Yeah. A developer in the neighborhood, Mr. Hennessy, knew the historic value of the building and didn't want to see it go. And I knew the importance of it to the culture, the music scene, which was also budding in the early 2000s. I found a lot of talent in Milwaukee, and it inspired me to support artists, start an independent record label, etc. Me and John met through our independent works, and when John wanted to save the building, he asked me, hey, how can we save this building? And we came up with this idea of an all-ages music hub, a sober space for Milwaukee, the community, youth, and really all ages to play, learn, and engage with entertainment culture, because there's a lot of need for that for young people to have those experiences, build those relationships, and have somewhere to go outside of work, school, or home to be social and to really evolve into great human beings. So saving that building and creating that space for Milwaukee's one of our missions, and that's a really expensive goal. So we've been fundraising since 2018. So the physical building and space is going to be important to us because it's a home, but it's also going to help us do what we need to do. And then the opportunities for young people is the curriculum side of things.
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music from Lucky Day. When I tell y'all, he is actually being pinned as one of the greatest in R&B to this day, y'all. Lucky Day with a new joint of his called Nowhere Fast. We also heard from Aya Nakamura with a hit called Pookie. And we ain't talking about your friend Pookie. We talking about somebody who you don't need to be fooling with, y'all. She just paints the picture so lovely. And we're going to get into a new joint from two of our favorites, y'all, our artist and our producer, Erykah Badu and The Alchemist. This is a project that we have waited all summer on. They had a release date earlier this year. Well, you know, perfectionists have to take their time and get it right. And Erykah Badu and The Alchemist took that time, got it right. And here we are. The name of the song is To The Moon, also featuring Steve Lacy. So yes, we've been waiting on it and we're about to hear this new joint of theirs. So much more coming up in just an hour, so y'all continue to listen right here at Hyphen, where we connect the culture.

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When I tell y'all, the world needed to hear this from Busta Rhymes along with J Dilla. And who would have thought that Busta Rhymes would have been involved in a chill vibe? You know, anytime you hear Busta Rhymes, he is making you stand up, turn up, all that good stuff. Well, J Dilla had a beat and Busta Rhymes got it. And actually, they have a whole project together, and I listened to the whole thing, and it's just a beautiful sound, y'all. I'm so glad that this collab happened. The name of the project is called Diligence Volume 2, and we heard the hit called This Woman featuring the late, the great D'Angelo. So y'all, when I tell y'all, the vibes are just all around. You can just hear the D'Angelo, you can hear the J Dilla. Busta Rhymes is just telling the story, and it is a beautiful joint, y'all. Get the whole project, y'all. It's so dope. And we heard Kalani at the top of the 4 o'clock hour with her hit Unfolded. I love how she is just growing and glowing all over and around us, y'all. That kicked our 4 o'clock hour off, and y'all, we got more of that chill music coming up. Immortal Girlfriend with their hit, y'all, called Someone Like You, also featuring Felix Ames. That is Milwaukee music right there. We got Classic Bahamadia, and we're even going to get into some Dawn Richard, y'all. She is all about the collabs as well. She had a collab with Durand Bernard. Well, she got one with Angelica Jelly Joseph that we're going to hear. It's called Church. That's right. We're going to hear that new joint coming up in a minute. So let's continue to enjoy the music. We're going to kick it all the way to 5 o'clock. So stay tuned right here at Hyphen, where we connect the culture.

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0: upbringing makes him the blackest person fans will ever see, justifying his use of the N-word. While a few defenders call it a Bronx culture thing, critics quickly fire back that living near black culture doesn't make you black or give you a pass. Ciara is pregnant with baby number 5, finally giving husband Russell Wilson his wish after he publicly campaigned for a 5th child for years. The couple broke the news on Instagram with a line of shirts for their 4 kids hanging next to a tiny blank onesie. Congratulations to Ciara and Russell Wilson.
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1: 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Faking their faith like they all dead.

And that was Don Richard along with Angelica Jelly Joseph, y'all. A dope collab of theirs. The name of the hit is called Church. Uh-huh. It's like that. And you know, Don Richard is about this music life. She actually had another collab with Duran Bernard, and the girl actually has been grinding since the Making the Band days. Y'all remember that from the early 2000s? Well, Miss Don Richard is not playing. She wants music to be her passion. It is her passion. She's continued to persevere, and here we are enjoying the fruits of her labor. So yeah, I love me some Don Richard, yo. We also heard Nivea with Lil Jon and the Youngbloods. Yes, okay. Uh-huh, you know how they do. We heard that turn up track, and we're gonna hear more of that good stuff, y'all. We got Common along with Macy Gray, and we're even gonna close this joint out with Keith Sweat. Y'all, we're gonna take it all the way back and hear something classic from Keith Sweat with I Want Her, y'all. Late 80s, early 90s to be exact. And as this is my last break, Mr. A Biz, he done kicked in the door, wave in the 4-4. He ready to get his joint started. So I'm gonna stick around with him for a few minutes and just enjoy his vibes as well. He's gonna carry us all the way to 10 o'clock. So y'all continue to chill, continue to enjoy the Saturday, because it is one for the books. I mean, in weather, in vibes, in music, all that good stuff. Continue to stay tuned right here at Hyphen, where we connect the culture.

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2: 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It's necessary work. 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

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It simply reveals. Some will squint at that kind of brightness. 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Don't break

discover new music right here on Listener Supported Hyphen. Happy Saturday evening. Your man A Busy here doing my ting, feeling marvelous on a spectacular Saturday. One of those end of summer Saturdays that we all cherish and definitely would be cherishing in the next couple of months with this snow on the ground. And we don't talk about that. We need to get into that. Well, we are going to get into some beautiful music like you just heard from Marlena Evans, a.k.a. Rhapsody. New album, God Got a Afro. God Got a Afro. I don't know if you've seen the pictures. It's true. God Got a Afro and / Gold Hoops is the name of the project. Remarkable from the Pride of North Carolina. Apple Juice is the name of the track. Some of y'all are probably enjoying some apple juice mixed with some cognac right now. Invite your boy over. I'm here till 9, all right? But we led the hour off with the Queen Bee, Beyonce, Cuff It, Baby. People still doing the Cuff It dance. I still ain't learned it. Somebody want to teach me, let me know. But beautiful music from Beyonce. We got a lot more beautiful music coming up. The one and only Johnny Franchino. My man's Johnny Colon from his album Aesthetics. We're going to get into some invitations. Y'all invited to the party, as my man Johnny Franchino would say. The Wu-Tang Clan. Yo, Sue. Represent. Can It All Be So Simple? Ghostface Killah and Raekwon. A little Tierra Smith. Tierra Whack. My bad, Tierra. Tierra Whack and Nia Smith. A lot of flavor. But two gentlemen who have an album coming out next month. Frequent collaborators and definitely good friends. Great chemistry. Corday and Anderson .Paak. This is 2 10s and they both friends looking nice. Hey, let's go. Fresh vibes from two of the premier artists in the game right now on Listener Supported Hyphen.

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1: 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Count me off. Count me in.
2: What's good, y'all? 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

0: silence, so defiant. 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I made the ball walk like Coney Island. Of course I level up, and so they clone the only highness. Mike King, you should get to know me. I'm him.
1: Yeah.
2: Can't nobody count.
1: We want that pop.

0: The new state is a local nonprofit working to transform an old historic venue into a new music hub for the community. The State Theater in Milwaukee's Near West Side neighborhood was once known as the Electric Ballroom and the Palms in the 1970s and 80s. Artists like AC/DC, the Ramones, and Tom Petty rocked the stage until it closed in 1986. After the venue sat vacant for decades and survived a fire in 2017, the new state team bought the building to redevelop it. Even without a completed space, the nonprofit is providing young artists with the tools, training, and opportunities to thrive in music, like DJing and beatmaking. Dima Pochterove is the executive director of the new state. He joins Lake Effect's Excret Nunez to talk about the State Theater's history and the new state's mission.
1: There's two parts of the new state's mission, the redevelopment side and the nonprofit side. So Dima, talk about the aspect of the new state's mission, which is all about empowering young artists. How has the organization already been doing this?
2: So our mission is to foster a community dedicated to literacy and appreciation of music production and performance while encouraging professional and economic development. We want to continue to enhance Milwaukee's culture. I think arts has gone a long way. Performance and music and creative has gone a long way, but there's always room for more support. One thing I think that lacks is that opportunity to have professional development at a younger age that leads to fruitful careers in a space that's really hard to get into. When you're a senior in high school and you're like, oh yeah, mom, I'm going to be a musician. It's like, go get a job, you know, go to college. And those are barriers that are set by not understanding and also by missing opportunity to like gain skills that allow you to enter that workforce. And so the curriculum aspect is really important to us because we want to also break the barriers of finance. A lot of times it's hard to pay for classes that you want to take because they're really expensive. And so we want to make free opportunities and engage young people, let them know that, hey, it's a safe space that you can go and play, you know, stay out of trouble and stick with us. And once you learn these skills, let us hire you and let us have you DJ our next block party. Let us have you make some beats and take you to the studio next season. And now we'll make a project together that we can release together. And then part of that music technology aspect, it's not just focused on music. We're teaching video and photo work, content creation for the purpose of branding. So those things will bleed over to other careers. There's a lot of things that you can take away from disciplining yourself and even participating in a summertime program like these cats are. They're coming to class, and that's discipline where they don't have to, but they're also enjoying themselves.
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Superb Audio Payback is a dog is the project. Her name is Nia Smith, and the track is High. Not H-I, but H-I-G-H. And it's Saturday evening, so I'm sure a lot of y'all can relate to the natural high that I'm referencing right now. It's your man, A-Busy, here with you. Special Saturday night energy. Got some great, great music coming up. And salute to everybody tuning in, whether you're listening at hyphen.org or on our mobile app or 88.9 FM HD2. We glad you came through, family. We got Bliss Station, Ihiro Robo, and the wonderful Flamingos with Toes coming up. And Flamingos, his show is coming up October 30th here in the 414 at the Marvelous Cooperage. I'm geeked. I'm a big Flamingos fan, just like everybody else on Earth. We got some Shala Sheree all day, Milwaukee all day. Flavor, something dope from Cleo Soul's marvelous album, Gentle Woman, J Don. And we're going to end the hour with the Far Side, legends out of the West Coast. And speaking of legends out of the West Coast, AZ Chike. Yes, Tyler the Creator, a track that we all can relate to. You Look Like Your Mama. This is Look Like My Mama, marvelous new music, AZ Chike, featuring Tyler the Creator on Hyphen. Yes, turn it up. It's cracking.

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2: 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It's your man, A. Biz, from Listener Supported Hyphen. And yes, I got your middays covered. Monday through Friday, noon to 4, with flavors galore. Rock with your brother as we get into the flyest hip-hop, funk, soul, R&B, jazz, the entire spectrum of black music, A to Z, and everything in between. 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Hyphen, connecting the culture. Middays at Hyphen are supported by G&K Auto.

where I'm from. Brand new music from the album Kill the King. That is T.I., Anderson .Paak, and Stallone with Where I'm From. And T.I., he's from Atlanta, if you did not know. Anderson .Paak, Oxnard, California. And Stallone, not quite sure where Stallone is from. I got to do the Googles on that. I'll let you know. But lovely music on a lovely Saturday night. It's your man's A Busy here getting you right. And T.I. just dropped a dope track with Quavo. I thought you was retiring, T.I. What's going on, man? That's what he said when he dropped that album, Kill the King, a few weeks back. And we featured that on New Music Monday, something we do every Monday at hyphen.mke, our Instagram page, which you should be following if you're not. But you can learn more about New Music Monday this Monday coming up, hyphen.mke, as well as hyphen.org, a whole host of beautiful music. And we talked about Kill the King when it came out a couple of months back. Never whack music from T.I., King of the South, for real. Big up to Tip, and big up to you. Thank you for coming through on a lovely Saturday night. Your man, they busy getting you right. We got some D'Angelo with Left and Right featuring Redman and Method Man. Them brothers need to link up and do something. Redman and Method Man seem like a great, great duo. I don't know. We'll see. But we also got Rhapsody and Madlib together, some Milwaukee music from the Stellar Be Free, and some brand new from Tiana Major 9. But right about now, we're going way back before a lot of y'all was born. The legend out of East Harlem, New York. The late, great Willie Bobo from the classic LP, Dig My Feeling. This is Broasted or Fried. Whichever one, however you like it. Just like it, baby. Classic material on a lovely Saturday night. This is Listener Supported Hyphen, getting you right.

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3: The first verse, I was trying to sound like a dude, but it's like, I might use a little AI to put my voice on the first one. We're gonna get creative. You got some AI in there? And Jay-Z laughed. Yeah.

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1: 5 Points Art Gallery and Studios in Milwaukee has been listed for sale. The Black woman-owned gallery on the north side aimed to elevate local and underrepresented artists who may have faced financial barriers to art careers. Artist and curator Fatima Laster opened 5 Points in 2018, converting the former Johnson Goolsbee Funeral Home. 5 Points has faced financial difficulties over the last few years, most recently with Laster launching a Save the Gallery fundraising campaign last September to keep the gallery from going into foreclosure. Milwaukee County's executive has no plans to renew Flock cameras for 2027. The contract with Flock Safety expires at the end of this year, and this decision comes after charges against at least 2 MPD officers and at least a dozen local governments in southeastern Wisconsin choosing to stop using the technology. Milwaukee County operates 42 cameras on park property and 6 others on county roads equipment. And the Pank returns for another ride. After a 4-year hiatus, Starz confirmed that P-Valley will come back for its 3rd and final season. The 9-episode Farewell airs starting December 4th.
2: Tune in every day for news right here on Hyphen. And if they ask you where you heard it, tell them you heard it through The Grapevine.

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Supported HYFIN. That is the superb Elliot Skinner with Don't Be a Runner. Walk away from your issues. Don't be a runner, all right? Elliot Skinner with some brand new music. Lovely, lovely track. New album soon come from the remarkable Elliot Skinner. It's your man's A Busy here with you, feeling great, feeling fantastic, feeling vivacious on a lovely Saturday night, deep into the 6 o'clock hour. And later this evening, in about 2.5 hours, my man, DJ Kenny Perez, is going to bless us with another marvelous edition of In the Mix. Always cracking, always getting you boogie on, getting you where you need to be on a Saturday night. And my daughter loves this program. She loves Kenny Perez's work. I ain't mad at him. I love him too. I love him too. But in the meantime, we got about 2.5 hours before that happens, friends, and we're going to get into a whole litany of bangers. Runkus and Sean Paul with Sure as the Sun. GPL Magico. Some Milwaukee music. I could talk. I tried to get fly with the accent. It didn't roll off the tongue like I thought. But GPL Magico coming up. Nolly Freshness from Billy Paul. Me and Mrs. Jones. You know what I mean? What's up, Mrs. Jones? But right about now, a marvelous woman who will be coming to the 414 November 16th at the Landmark Credit Union Live. Her name is Victoria Monet, and on my mama, on my hood. I look fly, look good. Look in the mirror, tell yourself that. This is Victoria Monet with a classic from her album Jaguar 2. This is On My Mama on Hype. Turn it up.

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